0: call the fucking sun sight. The world's in the tight, man.
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1: May I have your attention, please? Will the real Slim Shady please stand up?

0: 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And Dr. Dre said, nothing, you idiots. Dr. Dre's dead. He's locked in my basement. Feminist women love Eminem.
1: Chicka, chicka, chicka, Slim Shady. 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Look at him walking around, grabbing his you-know-what, flipping the you-know-who. Yeah, but he's so cute, though.
2: Hold it now. Wait, hold it. That's played out. Hit it.
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It's our party, we can say we 103.9 FM.